had a lot of repetition, and at the summer I am sure will be a lot of that repetition. And I always try to looking for a Hungarian jazz. And few minutes ago I decided that I will playing music of Peter Sandelfi. Peter Sandelfi is a drummer, composer. He has a lot of bands. He playing rock music, fusion music and jazz music too. And the CD that I choose, the title is Triangel, was published by TomTom Records in Hungary in 2005. All songs was written by Peter Sandelfi, drummer. The first will be the second is Gary Willis' composition. The first will be I Hate Sundays. It was written by Peter Sandelfi, drummer. The special guest on the CD is Gary Willis, bass guitarist, world famous bass guitarist. Second song is a No Sweat, is a famous Gary Willis song. And the third will be a To Ellen. It was written by Peter Sandelfi. Let's listen, Peter Sandelfi, drummer. And the CD title is Triangle, and the first three songs.

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9: 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So, hello, I'm Parker City. So,
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12: 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This is Candy Dover from Holland, and I'm here with Peter Suba from the Jazz Club. Stay tuned. 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

0: Peter Zsufa Jazz Club, the radio program's aim is popularize good music through his usual style, while Peter Zsufa is getting more and more famous.
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2: 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The next two songs from the CD titled Stranger from Peter Sandefi, drummer, is a 6th and the 7th track, The Secrets and the Aha Aha. The Secrets was written by Peter Sandefi. The 7th track is 2. The 7th track is was written by Peter Sandefi too. Okay, the members of the band: Gary Willis, bass guitarist, drums, and the studio work was Peter Sandefi. We heard János Kormos, guitarist, Attila László, guitarist, Miki Birta, guitarist, János Nagy, pianist, Áron Romhányi, pianist, and the saxophonist in all tracks is István Elek. The special guest saxophonist with in the 7th track, title is Aha Aha, is Tony Lakatos. Okay, let's listen the 6th and the 7th track from the CD now.

0: his superior knowledge, his great improvisation, skill in the Peter Jaffa Jazz Club.
1: He apologized for the previous spot.

Be the beneficiary of our act. Today, the Peter Drufo Jazz Club is available for everybody. So by paying £0 or even leaving out that, you can have great fun. 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They are not easy to find.

Everybody, this is DJ Peter Juffa and you are listening to the Peter Juffa Jazz Club. The background music now, Everything's Cool. It was written by Gary Willis, bass guitarist. And a few minutes later, I have to beg because it will be the end of the radio show. The last music at this radio show, I'm sure, will be the eighth track from the CD. Title is Telling. The Telling was written by, written by Peter Sandefield, drummer, but I know the technical have to mix down this last song, of course. Okay, let's continue. Let's listen to Everything's Cool, and a few minutes later, I will be back.

Everybody, it's DJ Peter Juf, and you are listening to the Peter Juf Jazz Club. This is the end of the radio show. We heard Hungarian jazz. Peter Sandefjord drummer CD title is Triangle, was published in 2006 by TomTom Records. No, in 2005 by TomTom Records. You find the information, of course, on the internet from Peter Sandefjord drummer. He has a lot of videos on, for example, YouTube, and you find Peter Sandefjord on the Facebook too. Thank you very much. I hope you enjoyed this 1 hour from Hungary with Hungarian jazz with Peter Zsuffa. Don't forget my website is www.zsuffajazz.hu. You can find here radio shows and mixes. Thank you very much. See you next time. Bye-bye.